they don't hurt you. If you lose those pounds, learn about football.

guy and he seems right and we dance and we talk and we laugh till I realize that he was just being nice. I am used to feeling useless, except for when I'm on stage.

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So if our time is running out, day after day, we'll make the mundane a masterpiece. Oh my, my love, I take one look at you, you're taking me out.

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Tell me things I don't wanna fight. Yeah, whatever it is, I'm choosing just you. Yeah, let me out like a dog at night. I don't know how you're feeling right. Yeah, whatever it is.